Zero, zero.

24 KWJ pick it up and then pass it over to Kevin.

short-lived, but it didn't register anything in my rain gauge. Now it's making me wonder if my rain gauge stopped working because it didn't register in, previous to that. But anyway, I'm not to worry about that too much. Yeah, good to hear the Kevin and the Kevin in here. Hey, I still walk the dog, and I'm pretty regular on my schedule. 10:30, 11 in the morning, 5 to 6 o'clock in the afternoon, and then I've been, up at the mountain house, I've been trying to walk them before it gets dark, just because of all the critters up there. Never know what you might run into. But anyway, good to hear y'all. Go ahead there, Kevin.

0: shop here is to get Lori's car. So when mine goes in the shop, it's probably going to be in the shop for a month. Yeah, we'll have something to drive. So, couldn't believe I didn't have rental car insurance. I figured. I know in other past policies I've had, if you had full coverage, you know, what I call full coverage collision, you know, that was always included, but evidently they don't do things like that anymore. The insurance companies have nickel and dime you to death. They want you to, you know, pay, I don't even know what it is to add it. Not a lot, probably, but, you know, gotta make a little bit of money here and there. So anyway, at least we'll have a car up there. Now, Lori's car is old, and I hope it does okay. We shall see. Oh gosh, I forget which way we're going. I guess we're going over to the big cabin. When are you heading north there, old man?
1: The new plan is for Saturday. So Saturday, early morning is what I was told, but we'll see when it gets there. And it's kind of bugging me that I can't remember that other question, but again, I'll get over it.
0: Not being Debbie Downer, but how is the dog Gabbo doing? I mean, I'm sure it's getting a little long in the tooth. I hope that long in the tooth lasts a long, long time. But just wondering how it's doing.
2: Like a regular old, you know, 8-year-old, 7-year-old dog instead of a 10 and a half. But he got hip issues. But I tell you one thing, he can still pull me. The other day I was walking him. There's not a lot of traffic up where I am, but the main road that goes up the mountain, a golf cart was going up there, and he hates golf carts for some reason. And holy cow, he took off after that thing. I finally got the leash clamped down, and I'm running behind him because he's pulling me. So I can finally get a good footing. But if he catches me off guard, man, he can pull a 66-year-old man that's way overweight. Anyway, try it, Kevin. Saturday. All right, we'll be gone by then. But I think I told you I do have my soldering iron. Hopefully you can wait that long. Because I doubt we'll be back here overnight until I have my truck back. Because we can't come down here and spend the night unless I bring the dog with me. And I really can't get Gabbo in the backseat of Lori's car. It's a little coupe. Two-door, and it's hard to get in and out of the back seat, so, don't know when we'll be back. K4WC.
3: There's no big deal. I got this All-Star thing now. It's working pretty good. I might be stuck on one repeater, but I've got this in HF. I'll be alright. but it's been a while. I did want to ask you, like, what you gonna do to Alan's coming? I mean, I would think not forever and ever you're gonna go back and forth. I think eventually you wanna sell it or rent it out or do something to get money. So, and in the past I never heard you say which way you want, you're thinking about going with. So I'm curious about that. What time it out over to your camp for VRW?

0: he's in pretty good health. But I don't know, I didn't know you then, I think, either. Well, I probably knew Kevin. Big Kevin, I've known Big Kevin a long time. Our other German Shepherd before this one, she was about 12 years old, 11 years old, perfectly healthy, got along, you know, good, and she just died of a seizure one day suddenly, so never know when they're gonna go. Kevin, we're gonna eventually sell the house. You know, we talked about getting it cleaned out within a year and getting it sold. I don't really need the money right now. So, you know, a house is not like a car, which I have several that I need to get rid of. But cars are depreciating assets. And a home being an depreciating asset, I don't have to be in a hurry to sell it. I'm not losing value on it. I definitely think I want to wait till interest rates come down a little bit. And I can get a little bit of a bidding war going on. Because I have one thing going for me. Come on, buddy. One thing going for me is my location. I am extremely, compared to all the new stuff they're building out here in Forsyth County, I'm extremely close to the schools. I'm extremely close to downtown Cummings. I'm extremely close to the shopping district. And I'm extremely close to 400. So, you know, if I don't sell this week or next month or even in a year, it's not an overall bad choice. I did finally start getting a tax break on my school taxes because I'm an old man now. Hi, hi. Go ahead there, Big Kevin.
1: Well, it's a good thing somebody's getting a break on taxes. I sure ain't. But off the bat. Well, I just looked outside. It stopped raining here, so you can continue walking Cabo in relative comfort.
2: Now, this is both of our sake. You can call him Kevin number one and me Kevin number two. He's on radio before I was. I wouldn't propose that. If that offends anybody, then disregard that. But, I don't mind you that about the house thing. They're selling house crazy expensive though right now. Crazy expensive. You keep up with it. I keep up with it. We used to do the same thing, man. They're selling house crazy expensive right now. So I guess that'd be the only thing I'd worry about would be you hold out and then everything levels out and then there's money to miss out on. But I will also defer to Gina more than me, and you know she does. So I will have faith in you in that. So that's pretty cool. What you got to do? That's awesome. Over to you, Gabba. K4 BRW.
3: K-A-3-J-I-J-R.
0: You know, it's nice having a landing place when we come back here. Our own place. You know, we come back mainly for grandkid events, but it's not like when we come back, that's all we're doing. We kind of like our own, you know, peace and quiet. Our own time where we can do whatever we want. So, you know, it's nice. And, hey, this has been home for Lori and I for 25 years and for me, 30. Matter of fact, Lori and I's 25-year anniversary coming up here about a month or so, a little more than a month. So, I remember when we got married, I thought, God, if we ever make it to 25 years, let alone to one, I'll be retired, I'll be an old man, and here I am. And sure enough, my prediction came true. And I was going to make a comment, let me let it burp. While I cough there, Kevin, you had said you lost, what brand was that?
2: Trex,
0: I believe it was. And I think that was a big line for you. But, you know, having spent most of my 42 years in distribution, I will tell you, it doesn't matter the industry, but, you know, what you do, what, you know, your company does, parallels a little bit with mine, but you guys are obviously handling a lot more exterior components where we just did roofing. But I've seen, you know, brands come and go from different distributors and then come back. You know, it's all about the negotiations. And I remember one brand we had twice before we finally canned them the third time was Owens Corning. We were OC distributors two separate occasions during my 17, 18 years at Healy Brown. And they kept courting us back to come back. And Mr. Brown, the owner of the company, said, not only no, but that would be Hotel Foxtrot November, if you can decipher my CW there. Go ahead there, Kevin, number one.
1: They gave Owens Corning the shot for me. It makes me give back for what they did to me. Anyway, the question I had for you was, how long is your truck going to be in the shop?
2: I can think of that real quick. Kevin, you're more than awesome. Let me think of another question. Did Mr. Brown let you keep that truck, or do you have to buy it? And then also, to follow up, we do a little bit of Owens Corning, much stuff, don't sell that well. And Trex is like 25% of what we sell for these shots. It is kind of dirty, but we'll figure something else out. Anyway, over to you. There you go, bud.
0: Wow, Kevin, 25% of your total revenue, is that what you just said?
2: I mean, basically, your two biggest sellers are Hardy and Trex, and then Lumber. So just roughly, me being a little bit inebriated, I'd say that's around 25, and there's some other stuff to kind of, that we sell a lot of, but, you know, in the big scheme of things, it's not a big percentage.
0: Well, that's a big lick, man. I couldn't imagine taking a 25% hit in revenue. I guess the big question is going to be, are your customers loyal to the brand name or to the distributor who gives them the service for the brand? And I guess your salespeople have a pretty good tough road ahead of them to start pumping out whatever you're going to replace that with. And Kevin, I still want to get with you on getting some siding for my house. I need to get an eagle view done and get you a takeoff of what I need. I'm about ready to pull the trigger on a new roof, new siding, and I want to do that. I can't remember the name of it. It's a fake stone product I see advertised on television, and I would like to do the entryway of the house. It's kind of like two walls that come together at a right angle where the front door is, and do that in like a stone look. I don't know if you guys sell the product. I think they sell direct to the public. I just wish I remember the name of it. And Kevin, the answer to your question is, I may have been Mr. Brown's best employee, but I wasn't his favorite because he did not give me the truck. Matter of fact, I asked him about it 18 months before I retired, to say, hey, I'd like to buy this truck. You know, the company
3: willing to sell it, and he immediately cut me off and said, you need to talk to Robert Moody, that's the fleet manager, about it. He doesn't like to get involved in personal manage issues like that, because Bill, as successful as a businessman he was, he was a very generous guy. He probably gave everybody the vehicle. But I got it for, I would say, I paid, what did I pay for the truck? I don't remember now. $18,000. And I looked up similar trucks with similar mileage, similar equipment, and they were selling for $25,000 to $30,000. So I probably got it $7,000 to $10,000 under market price, which, you know, I was very happy with. I was hoping they'd come back to me at $15,000, but when they came back at $18,000, I was like, okay, I'll bring you a check tomorrow. We did the deal. You know, it's quick and easy. I knew the history of the truck, so.
1: Made by Owens Corning, it's called Cultured Stone, but who knows if that's the product you're talking about. And once again, leave off my question, how long is it going to take to get your truck fixed in 4KWJ?
3: Thinking 4 to 5 weeks. We'll see. But at least we'll have Lori's car to drive and all that good stuff. Go ahead, Kevin, number two. I'm going to go one more round with y'all and I'm going to bail out of here because I'm going to go back to television mode. But I've enjoyed almost like the old days. I should be saying, yeah, let me wrap it up. I got to start getting ready to go to bed. Got to get up and go to work tomorrow. But no, that ain't true either. But go ahead there, Kevin, number two.
2: Kevin, number two. I'll keep it short after Kevin, number one. But I'm also curious, dude, what drove your son to come? You know me, I'm a Chevy Dream mechanic and work on my own cars. So I'm kind of curious what's wrong and what they diagnosed it as and all that kind of good stuff. But you know, you keep it short, Kevin number one, and just, maybe we're both just curious about it. So tell us a story. What drove your truck? How long is it going to take to fix it? And, what's the money look like since you own it? I'm just curious if you're not comfortable with that, trying to say it. Anyway, I'll tell you guys about KO4 BRW.
3: Two weeks ago, this coming Monday, so about 10, 11 days ago, a big old tree on property that I had just purchased back in January, fell down, crushed the solstice, fell across the bed of my truck, and just was a total mess. They had to tow the solstice off to the Allstate total loss inspection team. That's a company called Copart. I haven't heard back about it, but I'm convinced it's a 20-year-old car. Even though it was in, I wouldn't say pristine condition, but it was in really good condition and only had 31,000 miles on it. You know, they're going to total it because it's not worth a lot on the, you know, book value. And then the bed of my truck, I didn't think the truck was going to be drivable, but I took it for a couple of spins around the golf course, and it seemed to ride okay, so I got brave and drove it to town, and I've driven it to town now 3 times, and it drives okay, even though the bed is destroyed, hit the roof, and, I got brave enough to drive it back here, so I don't have rental car insurance. I didn't know that at the time because I would have had it, but I don't want to waste a lot of money on a rental car when we could use Lori's car as a rental, so we basically just came back to get Lori's car. Go ahead there, Kevin, number one.
4: K-A-3-J-I-J-R.
1: Is Lori's car the Cadillac that got rewired because of animal ate the wiring on it in 4K to VJ?
2: Out further, yeah, the Sosa probably is total. Your truck's probably alright. So whatever reason the truck's holding about you, and it's really super easy to put a bed on a truck. And, the roof's messed up. That's a little different story, but some people don't care about riding around with a bent up roof. So, anyway, that's my big tip. I'll let you answer Kevin number one's question. Go ahead.

Kilo 7 CL, K4 VRW.

another thing I'm gonna do, you said you're not about to do, I gotta go to work tomorrow, so I guess this battery or something died. I'll say 7:30 to both of you. Good hearing you, Kev. Good hearing you, Gamma. To whomever can hear me, 7:30. I'll catch you down the line. Let's get a talk. Kev 4 BRW, all clear.

0: 3 minute dissertation. No, the car that got eaten up with $5,000 worth of electrical damage is the XLR Roadster. It's in the garage here. It still runs, actually runs pretty good. The top won't go up and down on it. Lori's car, I hate driving it. It's got more blind spots than Helen Keller's house. I mean, I hate driving it. It's a Cadillac CTS coupe, two-door. And man, whoever designed that car probably never looked, you know, turned their head to drive, or it's just, I don't know. I feel like I'm driving inside of a space capsule when I'm driving it. But anyway, that's what she drives these days. She had a CTS sedan, and she was rolling down 400 one day, and a big old box fell off of a truck in front of her and never stopped, and she hit it, and it totaled her car. She wasn't hurt. She was able to get the car over to the side of 400, but they later determined at the body shop, when they started taking it apart for the estimate, that she hit a box that had a shower enclosure or a bathtub in it.
1: That XLR doesn't work. That would be a cool car to drive back and forth.

0: out, he said he had to go to bed, so he was cleared. J.O.B., poor guy. Kevin, if you're listening, 73, man, good to hear you on the radio. Don't be a stranger. I'm on this repeater most of the time up in South Carolina because I can't hit the mark machine. So, anyway. It's a fun car, Kevin. I need to put a set of tires on it if I'm going to keep it. I don't know. I wasn't planning on keeping it, but now that I don't have the Solstice, maybe I'll put a little money into it and get the top fixed. It's got a lot of miles on it, but it had a new motor put in it, about 55,000 miles. And even though I like the Solstice because it drives like a go-kart and it's got a manual transmission and you really feel like driving when you're driving it, I do like having the open air feeling with a nice big old American-made V8 motor under the hood. There's just something about a V8 I just love. Do you still have a radio in your truck? I got a little 25 water TYT, not QYT. I had a QYT. 25 watt TYT. But my antenna, and that's something I hope I remember to do before we leave here tomorrow. My antenna got hit by the tree. The magnet is still on the truck roof, but the mount, the rest of the mount came off and it's in the back seat. But there's no way if I just put that mount back on that magnet, it's going to hold it all. It's broken. But I think I have a mag mount, a pretty good sized mag mount, and a 2-meter 5/8 wave antenna down in the garage that I found when I was cleaning, purging of things. And hopefully I'll have a few minutes tomorrow. I can find that, throw it on the truck, and I'll be at least back in business. But I need to put a claim into the insurance company for the antenna. I do have a picture of it, so shouldn't be a big deal.
1: K-A-3-J-I-J-R.
0: Which is the house that had the air conditioner leaked and flooded parts of the house?
2: It was the mountain house. Well, yeah, the upstairs unit, leaked and to the downstairs right outside of the shack. But I gotta replace the whole unit now, so it's not really. It was like maintaining temperature with a little bit of help from portable units, but the day we left, I noticed it wasn't really doing anything. And since I haven't been running the portable units up there because we're not there, it's not doing anything. So I just turned it off. So for all intents and purposes, it is finally Tango Uniform. Kevin, I'm gonna bail out of here. I'm gonna watch a little television with Lori. I've been on the radio a good bit. Both this repeater, and I haven't been on the Lark repeater in ages because I can't hit it very well from South Carolina. And I got to have 3 conversations with folks over there that I haven't talked in a while. But anyway, good to hear you. I guess if you're gonna be not going home till Saturday, I guess we'll be chatting some more over here. And you like that app? You got it all figured out?
0: Well, it's connecting every time now. I don't know what it was, but for a while I couldn't get in at all. And just FYI, Amazon doesn't sell the AC TV or whatever that was called, BZ TV. They sell the remotes, but not the unit.
2: Yesterday, and I believe I saw a listing for it. Lori's immediately grabbed her phone My brother, I told my brother about mine from Walmart. I probably told you this. And then now Walmart all of a sudden doesn't sell it. So, and Amazon's not selling it. Maybe the next time we come back to Cubby, we're watching Roku TV. This is like nowhere close to Roku TV. This is like having DirecTV, Dish, Comcast, Spectrum, any other major cable subscriber, and then having YouTube TV and Sling and 8 others combined, and then you still don't get the channels that we get. But if the major retailers are pulling out, that's to me not a good sign. Now, Lori just pulled it up on Amazon. Oh, yeah, okay. Lori just did a search of it, and yeah, they still sell direct if you go to VC.com or whatever. They still don't sell direct, but my theory always was buy it through a retailer because, you know, you have some recourse back there for a return. Do you find it on Amazon? Up and she just found it on the VC website.
1: Because I looked pretty thoroughly and all I saw was several different offerings for the VC remote, but nothing for the VC, and now they got the 2026 version. I think it said volume 6 or version 6, and it supposedly got like a new remote, easier to use remote or something like that. But I didn't bother looking up the price. I don't know why I didn't while I was there. I guess because I had no intentions of buying it from the vendor. I was always going to go through Amazon. But who knows? I may do it. I may not. I may be too busy. I want to search for a job, remote work. Like a caller, you know, support type technician or something like that. I'm gonna have to do something to supplement this income because $2,000 a month in Social Security ain't gonna cut it.
2: Probably a good idea if you don't have to commute and all that. You know, reach out to some of the guys in the Signal group, Steve. Steve is a manager. I think he manages remote people. You know, Busy Steve, SDM. But I would definitely network within the Signal group first. We've got quite a few IT manager type people in our ranks, and, you know, hey, doesn't cost you anything to ask, if you know what I mean.
1: Yep, as soon as I'm through to the QSO, then I'll go out to Signal and I'll say, hey, does anybody have any remote work that needs to be done? I can definitely get into that.
3: Good evening. The time is 10 p.m. Weather conditions. Rain temperature 78 degrees.
2: Raining up on Walker Mountain. Do you have a current resume put together, or could you do that pretty quick?
1: Current one, but I can do it pretty quick. I've got tons of customer service knowledge that all hands on, but you know, I've been able to talk people over the phone on fixing things, et cetera, et cetera. And I'm sure with just a little bit of training, I can pick most anything up. Maybe a lot of training, I don't know. But it would be fun to try. I actually looked at Ham Radio Allen, and they're hiring sales, but, you know, it's not remote sales, it's in person. And I don't know about driving down to HRO every day from my house.
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2: I tell you this, I talked to Mark way more
1: retired than I ever talked to him when he ran the store. But yeah, I wouldn't want to confuse. You don't want to confuse. Kevin, you have no idea how bad the traffic has gotten in Forsyth County. I would say since, you know, you've been out commuting last, what, 3 years, it wouldn't say doubled. It's probably increased by a third. I mean, it's worse than Cobb and Gwinnett in a lot of places. It is just horrible, horrible, horrible. And that's just a, you know, the few times that I go back to Cumming every month. And the little bit of driving around we did today, it was like I had to make a left-hand turn out of the place I got on the oil change to my truck. And I bet it took me 5 to 6 minutes to finally be able to make a left onto Highway 20. You know, you used to be able to do that in 15 or 20 seconds max.
5: Yes, I'm glad I don't drive, because I am not a, what's the word I'm looking for? I'm not a patient driver.
1: Now I knew that, and I'm not either. I mean, I'm not an idiot. I have been trying really hard not to let traffic stress me out, and just timelines and all that, because Lori's always like, why are you in such a hurry? And, you know, sometimes I think about it and I wonder, why am I in such a hurry? I don't really have to be. But I don't know, I just have no patience for slow people and stupid people behind the wheel. To me, if you're operating a motor vehicle, that should be your sole focus. I mean, yeah, I do talk on the radio, but you know what? Be engaged in what you're doing and be cognizant of the people around you. And if somebody is coming up behind you and they're wanting to go faster than you, and you're sitting there, got the cruise on 63, and you don't want to get a ticket, you know, that's not good driving.
3: K-A-3-J-I-J-R.
5: But the thing that really gets me is somebody in some souped-up sports car, like a Trans Am or a Corvette, doing 10 or 15 or even 20 below the speed limit.
1: Call that a granny Corvette. Anyway, all right, man, I'm going to bail out of here. I'm subject to Lori to RF for an hour here. Anyway, good chatting. We'll be in touch. Do you listen, or do you just turn it on when I say, hey, I'm going to go be walking the dog?
5: One thing I don't like about this, even when I do connect, like this morning I got up at 7, I connected as soon as I got up, and just sitting there, not using it, I guess, I don't know if there's a built-in timeout or whatever, but it hangs up, and I don't know it. So I haven't heard anything in a while. I look over and it's like, oh, it's hung up. So I connect again. So, you know, I listen, but I don't know how long I'm really listening for because it disconnects.
1: I have a different app, repeater phone, but I've never left mine connected, so I don't know. But I would think it probably has a timeout. Maybe there's something in the setting where you can set it differently. But even with, like, the All-Star, like, if I connect my All-Star node, there is a certain amount of time it stays connected for, and then it drops. I haven't figured out what it is, and it seems like it varies. But, all right, I was just curious. So I will chat with you later. Have a good evening. And, yeah, if you're connecting at 7 a.m., don't expect to hear gobble in there. I'm usually never out of bed before 9:30 or so. Anyway, K4WCL, have a great evening. 7-3.
5: Miss Lori, don't be mad at me for making Gabo talk for a long time. And, by the way, way, apologies for my audio. I didn't know my audio had an echo on it, but I don't know if there's anything I can do about it. In 4KWJ.
6: Hi, hi. We'll laugh together here, Kevin. In unison now, hi, hi. And there's nothing wrong with your audio. It does sort of have a little bit of a hollow sound, like maybe you're in a room that doesn't have a carpeting. I'm in a room that's got hardwood, but it has a pretty large area rug too. But so it's just the acoustics of the room and nothing to do with your audio. So anyway, G4WCL.

0: Sorry about that.
1: Yeah, mobiles go from point A to point B and then they get out of the car. But I'm back in the car.
0: Yeah, you were up for the free dishes, but you didn't come back, so I passed them on to the next guy.
1: Yeah, I got where I was going. Anyway, alright, what's going on with you?
0: Man, I'm trying to get rid of these fleas. Not on me, of course, but on the outside animals. And, just seeing if anybody had any secret ingredients to pass on to build my knowledge.
1: Gasoline works, that kills them right away.
0: What was that?
1: Gasoline.
0: Well, I don't know. I guess I'd have to put my cigarette out.
1: Yeah, you can't have any sparks around it. I don't know. Sometimes the fleas, you know, they get tough to fight. So that one was just covered with fleas about a month or two ago, and of course she gave everybody else fleas, but she was the one that had them the worst of all of them. And anyway, so I don't know. Those Seresto flea collars work real good, but they're $50 for a flea collar. But they work really well. And, I don't know. I've got these little flea things, these flea traps I bought on Amazon. I don't know how good they, see, I don't know how good any of this stuff does. I really don't, because usually when I get a flea problem, I just try everything. And then when you do everything, it works.
0: Yeah, well, the wife's been reading up on it. All kinds of stuff on the internet, turmeric, coconut powder, some other stuff, I don't know. You feed it, you put it on their food, and it comes out of their skin or whatever, I don't know. But, I don't know, I might be a little hesitant on gasoline or kerosene. But, anyway, I appreciate the offer on that. Somebody said Don dishwashing.
1: I don't know. You're going to hear all kinds of stuff, and probably 90% of it won't do anything. There are some things you have to watch giving your pets that can cause seizures and stuff. But I really don't know what to tell you, man. When you get an infestation, they're pretty hard to, you know, you got to catch it early on or they're pretty hard to stop. Because, you know, their eggs, I think they have, what's their life cycle? Isn't their life cycle like 30 days?
0: I don't know for sure, but I just see them out there scratching. Somebody said, you know, bathe them, but ain't no way I'm going to do that with a cat. I think I'm going to put the dog in that little kiddie pool and wash him off and see if that helps. I may go get one of those collars, I guess.
1: Yeah, they're real effective. They last a while, too, as long as they don't lose the collar. But they do like a barrier on the outside of the pet. And then, so they're one of the more effective flea controls for animals. And then, of course, you can get those drops that you put on their skin. You have to watch what you get, because there's one type that has a high incidence of seizures and you can't give the cat what you give the dog, too. They take a different blend. But those things are pretty effective, too, if every 30 days if you update them. But they absorb that through their skin, and so, but that's what I give all my dogs. I did have Seresto collars on them, but that doggone Margaret chews the collars up. So, and in one day she ate $150 worth of flea collars.
0: Oh my, that's no good. But I don't know. I'll try just about anything. I just don't want to spend a fortune on it. But anyway, you know, I give my pet inside the house. I give her those pills, and she takes those in a treatment once a month for heartworms. Please, she don't have a problem. We don't have them in the house. It's outside. But anyway, Tom, just wanted to say hey to you.
1: All right, Bob. Yeah, I'm maybe halfway home now. Anyway, I'm sorry to hear you're having that problem. I have it a little bit. I got these little lights on Amazon, but I don't know how effective they're going to be for you. I don't know what your circumstance is. But they're like a little 7-watt light bulb, and there's a sticky glue pad, and the fleas and stuff all try to migrate to that light when it gets dark out. They all try to migrate to that light, and they get stuck on that sticky pad. And initially I was filling those little sticky pads up, but now not too much, once in a while an occasional flea. But I do everything, Bob. I do powder that I work into the carpet and then vacuum it up. So I do so many different things that I can't tell you what which one works. And it probably isn't just one. It probably is a little bit of everything.
0: WDJI repeater. Yeah, we got rid of all the carpet in the house. We don't have that. We don't have any problem in the house. Just out in the yard, and I like to use the silver dust out there. But, Tom, I'm going to let you go, but thanks for coming back to
1: me. All right, Bob, thank you for calling me, and we'll catch you a little bit later on. AJ5X, WAJI.

0: Contact one, approaching the northeast corner of the Bravo. Northwest, bound up to 200.
1: Center traffic, helicopter 279 and receiving to bend westbound over to Fulton Center.
0: Life 1, Fulton.
1: Let's go and read 1-0, Fulton Center.

11 p.m. Weather conditions mostly cloudy. Temperature 77 degrees. K A 3 J I J R

look at points.

Lake Helicopter 770 Whiskey. They're currently 3 miles short, or 3 minutes short final to Grady from the east. That's our 7.

terrible.

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K-A-3-J-I-J-R.

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K-A-T.

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K-A-L.

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1: Good morning.

5 a.m. Weather conditions mostly cloudy. Temperature 71 degrees. K-A-3-J-I-J-R-S.

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1: Good morning, Rick.
0: How are you?
2: 90-degree head on, I don't know if that did any good. Still maybe not have to

0: if I had something in him, I'd be remiss. What my experience here is teaching me comfortable size files are just too big for what they work. It is pretty hard to keep space just right. It's a pretty hard thing. And I think most of these things are going to be such. I actually, this last one didn't turn out too bad, so small as it is, I like the idea of the Harbor Freight. I definitely need the Harbor Freight. I need to look at that.
1: Maybe all day. You'll have to get into working on that.

0: I told you the other day I had a tail light out. So I had to go to the dealership to get me a new tail light bulb. I said, well, while you're at it, just go ahead and give me two so I don't have to come back when the next bulb's out. And you know, two bulbs cost me almost $19.
1: Sure, we can carry him off
0: you got your BB gun, you can always set up a BB gun range in the barn or something like that to entertain them. Just setting the range up can be an activity for you. So, yeah, I'm sure you'll find something to do, no matter what the weather turns out like.
1: My favorite, that's one of our regular routines. I mean, those kids live up there in South Carolina, but they report every trip down here to say, no, they go to Grandma and Grandpa's house. People go out to get air rifles, and everybody gets a shoot until they're tired of it. And we'll sit down there, and they see you, they have to get in the shade. And you see a safety officer ranger being there, and then these guys are really good. And, so it's a lot of fun. Take 3, 4, 5 air rifles down there, and a couple of us here, 2 air pistols, and they're starting to get pretty decent.
0: That's a good thing. Don't forget to go to the store today and pick you up some CO2 cartridges and BB. And last thing you want to do is run out of supplies before they get tired.

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到呢。等你不稳，给你。

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p.m. Weather conditions. Rain. Temperature 69 degrees. K A 3 J I J R.

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time is 9 a.m. Weather conditions: rain, temperature 69 degrees.

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1: Oh, thank you, bud. Yeah, Nate here's the video. I'm coming through on All Star and just trying to see if what you like in here is showing them the power of All Star. But yeah, thank you for coming back to me. Running a little D-75 here on a Charlie 5.

0: thank you, bud. Yeah, name here is Video. I'm coming through on All-Star, and just trying to see if what you might can hear me. Showing them the power of All-Star. But yeah, thank you for coming back to me. Running a little C-75 here on a Shari bike.
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fire, or is that just

KQ4 WEB monitoring. That was pushed back to next week because of weather. Independent living place in the southwest part of Houston near the medical center.

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I usually will stay overnight, go to a casino and stay overnight on the way. But hope you're not trying to make it all in one shot.

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0: 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He added a lot to it. But yeah, I had 60 people the week before for the presentation that had an interest in mesh networks in general. So I talked about how they worked and compared and contrasted MeshTastic and MeshCore, of course, pushing everybody towards MeshCore here for this area. And then out of the 60, 30 came back the second week with nodes that they had purchased. So there's now 30 more nodes out there on the northeast part of town, which was pretty barren before. So hopefully that's going to help a lot.
1: WED.

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11 a.m. Weather, conditions, rain, temperature, 67 degrees.

0: time is 11 a.m. Friday, July 24. 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

0: Delta. We have time for a quick howdy, but howdy. Actually here testing radios with one of the students at the high school who got his license back this spring. He hasn't been on the air yet, so we're getting his radio all set up. So I'll let you chat with him here in a minute. His name is Chris. He's calling us KR4IMR, but we were just doing a little testing.
1: Very good. Congratulations to Chris. Radio's a great hobby. Lots and lots and lots of fun things to do and learn. So, alright, well, I'm out here walking dog. Yeah, I got jolted out of bed this morning by pretty good thunder and 90 pounds of German Shepherd scared and jumped into bed with us. Finally getting them out. I'll stand by and listen out for Chris there. Sorry I didn't get to work you there up at AQQ. I guess our schedules just didn't line up this time.
2: Go ahead, Chris.

0: home wrecking.
1: I must have scared you off there, but I haven't heard you since I transmitted. I'll be standing by 24WC.
2: Atlanta? Man, it's pouring down rain.
1: had the hardest rain, thunder and lightning. I'm unplugged, got everything unplugged. Went out to the shop a few minutes ago in between rain. Got a back mount and stuck it here at the shack where I could use a handheld because I'm bored. I gotta go get my tag today. I got a birthday coming up. Daniel, my grandsons are coming in Tuesday. I gotta go to the airport and pick them up. Today's about the only day I got to go get my tag. That's gonna do it while I was out. Me and Steve, we're gonna work on that guy's antenna, but the rain stopped that.

0: got up, went to the bathroom, thought I'd lay back down for another hour or so. Shortly after that, big thunder rocked me out of bed. And then about 30 seconds, not even 15 seconds later, 90 pounds of German Shepherd woke me up before, rocked me out of bed again. And I laid there for a little bit, listened to it thunder, lightning, weather radio went off. I never did fall back to sleep. But it's passed through here. 3.09 inches since midnight today. So, yeah, we got a pretty good storm. I'm in the house. I'll go one more with y'all. I got stuff to do here before we head back to South Carolina. Go ahead, Bob.
1: I got my tags a while back. Now I'm getting more till February. Brenda's just had to renew hers. Her birthday was July 4th, so. Yeah, I think yours didn't. Yours on the 30th, if I remember correctly. I'm not sure if I'm right on that there, Jillian. That's true. It's the 30th. The 80. Yeah, I just had some fortunate day. I got some boards just walking around. Went out on the, got a front porch covered, and I went up there. And I went and put some long pants on. It's cold out here, 68 degrees outside. Now, you're just inside Hall County, so you got to get your tag up from Hall County, right? Go ahead, Gabba.
0: One thing I have to say, the tag office here in Forsyth County is about as well run as any tag office. They really got it set up good. I don't think I've ever waited more than 5 minutes. You don't stand in line. They got a little number machine. They hand you a number. You go sit down in a nice air conditioned waiting room, but like I said, you don't even get comfortable in that chair. They're calling your number. So, and plus it's right around the corner from me. It's a mile from here. So, getting a tag for me is not that big of a deal, not an inconvenience. So, anyway. Alright, I'm gonna bail. I wanna go change the filter on the AC. See if my basement is flooded. That's great, it might be. And I'm going to look for a replacement antenna for my truck. The other one got beat up pretty bad when the tree hit it. But I think I've got a 2 meter 5/8 wave back mount down in the basement somewhere. I came across it when I was doing some cleaning about a year ago. But I don't have any radio in the truck right now. Anyway. John, I thought your birthday was the 29th. 30th, Wednesday, if I'm not mistaken. Maybe not, I don't know. I don't pay attention to the days of the week. Days of the month. I'll catch you guys later. Bobby travels down there to the ATL. And, J-O-N, have a good afternoon. I guess it is still morning, but not so long. K4WDL. Go ahead there, J-O-N. I think Bob asked you a question.
1: Y'all have a good day, and I'm going to go play in the rain with KF4DGN.

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0: Well, it was good. 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Doing all right.
1: Telephone wire.

0: Rocky Crystal Road.
1: John, but I just sent Steve a message, so maybe he'll jump on here real quick.
2: Walk them out from here, no problem. I don't know why. I hear they're close to each other.
1: each other. They might be on the same mountain, but for some reason I have trouble with the 310. K4STM, I'm going to be in transit.
0: Up the radar, there's another batch of storms heading this way. They're probably 30 minutes out from coming, so y'all probably got about an hour, hour and a half window to give you a heads up on that.

0: bologna cheese on multi-grain bread sandwich, and I'm going to go eat it. Pack up the truck and head to Beverly. So we'll catch you guys. I have no radio communication in the truck. My antenna got destroyed by the tree. I thought I had an antenna here, which I do. It's a 5/8 wave 2 meter mag mount. I put it on the truck, but the magnet does not seem to be really biting into the metal like the other one did. But I was going to give it a try, but I don't know if it was me or what I was thinking, but man, the coax on that antenna is only about 6 feet, and it will not reach to the radio on the dashboard, so I scrapped that idea. So I have no radio in the truck, so we don't get you, we'll get you back up to South Carolina, or maybe I'll turn on All Star when I'm en route. But you guys be safe putting that antenna up, step 3. Tony, good luck with the vehicle. Let me know what the final outcome is. K4WCO.
1: 10-8-3-J-I-J-R.

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0: Foxtrot.
1: 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So, staying on track. Just asking if you were staying on track. I'm probably on the fringes of the repeater, so won't hang in here long, but everything's working, and not much range.

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1: Touching the house.

Well, I thought J.O.N. was going to jump in there. It's not like he can say he was distracted by a phone call. So does that mean the antenna's not up correctly, Steve?

0: car restarted and it's in the cigarette jack, so the radio repowered. I got that stupid restart, save the trees feature that doesn't actually save anything on my car, and I hate it. But, yeah, so he told me about it afterwards, or clarified it afterwards, and I'm gonna have to go back over there and get that other end up. So, yeah, his dipole's still compromised.
1: K-A-3-J-I-J-R.
2: Down on the other side of the house. I thought he said it was attached to the corner of the

0: side of the roofing, but you couldn't quite tell unless you went all the way over there and looked at it. But yeah, it looked like it was up, but it's not. So, he was fine with that, though. He was so glad that we came out there and attempted to do what we did and all that good stuff, so he's still appreciative. I won't be able to get back out there until, I don't know, it could be a while. Because when I get back from New York, then I gotta go to Colorado. So, I don't know. We'll see how that works. K4SDM Friday.
1: Alright, well, I hate that y'all didn't get the job finished, but you guys went over there and made a good effort at it. I guess you guys didn't know what the situation was. Maybe Jim should have explained it a little bit better while he had resources out there. Steve, I'm wondering why in the world are you going to New York? Oh my God, last place in the world I'd want to go, especially with things ramping up in the Middle East. I'm feeling some sleeper cells are going to get woken up. I got a feeling things are going to get worse before they get better. And I don't know if y'all follow the oil market. I look at it every day, and man, crude took a big jump today. So, yeah, we'll be looking at $4 gasoline here, and we're already not looking at it. So, anyway. Well, good choice on lunch there, JOS Chick-fil-A. That's usually where we stop in Toccoa when we head up to South Carolina. But we were in two separate vehicles, and Lori's following me. Not very well. She drives like granny. But I just made a couple sandwiches for us before we left. So we're good on the lunch front. K4WSDL, Gainesville.

0: left turn. Alright, well, glad that we're going to be able to get on the highway and get up the road here a little bit. Anyway, it's just Franklin here. I just cut off a fire department, pickup truck. I thought he was turning right because he went in the right turn lane. I didn't realize that he was going down the right turn lane to get back in front of me, and I almost flipped him. So, my bad.
1: Maybe I may or may not be. But anyway, not far to home.

0: coming out there with me and helping out and just set things up good. Guys, I'm going to jump out of here. I just jumped up on 985. I don't know why, but handling a microphone and talking to me is easier than handling a cell phone. And I'm just going to kind of keep it in the lane. Lori's panicking back there. She's not quite the aggressive, maybe not aggressive, but assertive driver that I am. So I'm just going to keep it around the speed limit. Anyway, I'll catch you guys later, 7-3. Everybody stay dry. K4WCM. 7-3.
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1: Hey, if you used to, I guess y'all are doing all your camping and stuff, so I'm just hearing out there. John, he does a great job. He's the one got up and doing it.
2: 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So I'm sure
0: wire at Lowe's, black, well-gauge wire, stringing up between two trees. 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
1: Hi. Good afternoon. John here. Located in Pickens, South Carolina. Out walking the dog today. How you doing?
0: John, also. I'm in Lumpkin County, Georgia. Just about to take a repeater from here. Probably 15 miles away or so. Put up a new antenna. Got it in service. Testing it out. Got it down. Got it.
1: Nice to meet you, John. You got a good signal into the repeater. Full quieting, good audio. And, I'm coming into the repeater on an all-star connection. I'm on an HD on a UHF simplex frequency. Come on, buddy. And, transmitting RF to the house. Then from there, it's a voice over IP connection into the repeater. I got a little, Raspberry Pi and a little RF hat that, that does all the magic.
0: Researching those, I'm going to get one here, but we're too long. Did you buy it, assembled, or did you put it together yourself?
1: I just called a Shari Sierra Hotel Alpha Romeo India, and it's made by a company called Kits. The number 4, and then Hams. They do have pre-assembled units. Sounds like you've done a little research. I bought the unassembled unit. It does have the surface mount components on the board. And I did pay $5 extra to have them solder on the, I think it's called the SA818 chip. Just because I don't have the right tools to do that. But I did solder the rest of the components on the board, put it all together, and lo and behold, it worked the first time.
0: The ones I've been looking at are called ClearNode, I think it is. It's a pretty simple out-of-the-box. It's like something that Apple would make or something like that. It's pretty refined, but also pretty expensive, so I'll have to check that one out.
1: They like them. I believe you can also do other digital modes with it. I think you can do D-Star and DMR. I've got separate boxes for all that stuff. Main reason why I hooked that up is I used to be able to get into the 1/4. Since the leaves came out this year, my signal is not real good, but I cannot hit the 145.310 at all. So I put that thing in about 3-4 years ago. It was during the tail end of COVID, but good unit. Mine is connected to a Raspberry Pi 3, the manufacturer, and it's like more of an individual. It's a ham. Up there in Michigan, I think it's called NAAR. He makes these things, he supports them real well, and I've been tickled pink with it because I can keep up with my ham friends back in Forsyth County, Hall County. We're kind of part-time living up here, and well, let me rephrase that and let it reset here real quick. 85% of our time up here in South Carolina, and we go back to Georgia about once every 3 weeks or so. Matter of fact, we just landed up here. We were back in Georgia for a couple days, but much rather be here, and it hasn't happened in Lumpkin County yet, but it's coming. If you look down 400 at all, that nonsense in Dawsonville, Forsyth County just gotten so crowded. It's a mini Cobb or Gwinnett now. It's horrible. Yeah, I've been there 30 plus years, and I think Forsyth County was about 80,000 people when I moved there. Cumming was still a small town. All the shopping down there, a marketplace, had just gone in. Not all of it, but the Lowe's and the Depot and the Walmart and all that. You know, so it was a nice place to live. You had some amenities, but it was still small town Georgia. And that is not the case anymore. So I'm recently retired, so I have a little bit more leeway now where I can rest my bones at the end of the day. But John, I'm going up our street here. My little oasis here. We're the only house on the street here. So I like to call this my driveway, even though it's not. But like I said, we just got here. I got to unload some stuff out of the truck, get the dog up, and then I'm gonna relax for a little bit because it was a pretty crappy ride coming up here. A lot of traffic. People don't know how to drive on two-lane roads. They're going 10 miles under the speed limit. You know, I happen to be behind the first car that was going real slow. I look in my rearview mirror, and there must have been 30 cars behind us. You know, I call it the train. But anyway, we've landed. So back to you for a final. Hopefully I'll get to chat with you again. I listen on this one, especially while I'm up here in South Carolina, a good bit. So, W4FLY, I have to ask you, are you a pilot? Just by the call sign. And we'll pick that up again next time we chat. K4WCL, pick it. W4JET. He's a Delta pilot. He lives up here about 4 miles down the road from me here in South Carolina. And he drives down to Atlanta once a week and then drives home. I talked to him yesterday. But anyway, I always enjoy chatting with him. K4WCL.

is 5 p.m. Friday, July 24. 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

Roger, traffic on the top of 801 Bravo Hotel is approaching from the left to the right.

73 degrees.